Listen to me. You know, I want to ask you something. Have you ever wondered why it is we love this music? I want to tell you a little story. Say all about me and my friends when we're going to the club. We get up in there every Saturday night. And it doesn't matter who the DJ is. It doesn't matter what the crowd looks like. But baby, every single time we get together, talk about having a good time with house music. All right. Let me tell you something. Have you ever met those type of people that don't quite get it? They just don't understand what it is you feel when you hear Barbara Tucker saying, I get lifted.

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I'd do something to you, honey, that you wouldn't believe. I want to show you what I'm capable of. Honey, would you just give me the chance? I'd do something to you, honey, that you wouldn't believe. I want to show you what I'm capable of. I want to show you what I'm capable of.

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You never know when it's a go ring. But when it ring, just pick it up and receive. When you finish, put down the receiver and carry on. 'Cause the sun will always shine.